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Queen of Pop opening up the MTV Video Music Awards, performing for the first time in 23 years. 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

0: 103. I wasn't ready for this, but I guess 80s home decor is now coming back in a big way. We're talking brushed brass, dusty rose accents, some playful patterns in the wallpaper, wood paneling. I mean, if you have it, you're in style.
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Sweet.

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K103, Portland's best variety of the 80s, 90s, and today. Well, the WNBA regular season is winding down. The Fire hosting the Valkyries tonight. Oh, it's kind of a fun season to watch.

K103. All right, so what are the vibes coming out of New York Fashion Week? Well, they're calling it analog dressing, basically looking a disheveled mess. Perfect. I'm on brand.

So did you hear Alanis Morissette is putting out a holiday album this year? And of course, that's right up our alley here at K103. We love us some Christmas music. So, I mean, I can't wait to hear her rendition of Jingle Bells, I guess. Kind of curious about this. K103.

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1: Come in. 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Kick off your shoes. Turn down the lights. Turn up the radio. I'll be here all night long. I'll be here to talk about it on this Taco About It Tuesday night. Did you have tacos tonight, nachos tonight, enchiladas tonight? I'm glad that you're here. I'm going to be here to take your calls and to share your stories all night long.

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1: Just sailing along, enjoying all the dedications we received. 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

0: 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Well, here we are in fall, and then Halloween, and then, oh yeah, Christmas, only 92 days away. Julie, what do you think?
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0: 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Coming soon.

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1: I'm just singing along. I love it.
0: Thank you. I love to hear that.

Portland's best variety of the 80s, 90s, and today, K103. Sounded great tonight. You just heard Ella Langley's Choosing Texas. Now she's nominated for Song of the Year and Best Country Artist at the VMAs. You can check it out Sunday to see if she wins, 7:30 p.m. Eastern on CBS and Paramount+.

0: Portland's best variety of the 80s, 90s, and today, K103. And Rachel's on the phone. What's up, Rachel?
1: It's my little boy's second birthday.
0: Oh, well, please tell him happy birthday from all of us here.
1: Oh, thank you.

0: Portland's best variety of the 80s, 90s, and today, K103. We have Stacey on the phone. You wanted to hear Irene Cara, Flashdance. How come?
1: Guilty pleasure song. Nobody's allowed to talk to me, look at me, anything when that song is on.
0: Okay, everyone, you heard her. Stacey wants to be left alone so she can enjoy the song.

Portland's best variety of the 80s, 90s, and today, K103. Hey, Bruno Mars is nominated for Video and Artist of the Year at the VMAs. You can watch it live on Sunday night, 7:30 on CBS and Paramount+. Love, love, love this song.

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0: 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I mean, it was only like 10 years ago, right?
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0: 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Man, today is flying. And I know Tina's super excited because after the workday ends today, you're on vacation, right?
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Holy cow, another incredible two nights in Vegas. 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
1: 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I just made a new friend, Rebecca. Thank you for the follow. Here's your song request. I've never

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Portland's best variety of the 80s, 90s, and today, K103. Sending all our positive thoughts out to Lionel Richie. He's back in the hospital after suffering another heart issue. Doctors are treating him with AFib ablation, which is not considered a major procedure. But to be safe, Lionel canceling a few of his upcoming shows with Earth, Wind & Fire.

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Portland's best variety of the 80s, 90s, and today, K103. Here we are in September. What's the weirdest pumpkin-flavored thing that you've seen on the store shelves? 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

Portland's best variety of the 80s, 90s, and today, K103. Hey, it's Teresa Lucas. I don't think I'm using the treadmill correctly. Check out the video. Teresa Lucas on air on TikTok.

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1: Good morning. It is Wednesday, September 23rd. I am Mike Chase. National Coffee Day is next Tuesday, and DoorDash released a list of the top-rated coffee shops of 2026 nationwide. And guess what? Two Oregon coffee shops made the list. So congratulations to the team at Portland Coffee Roasters and the team at Sparrow Bakery. According to DoorDash, lattes are the most ordered menu item at Portland Roasters. And Sparrow Bakery has menu items like the cardamom latte, brown sugar latte, and honey matcha latte, as well as the seasonal pumpkin spice latte. Fat Bear Week is returning to Alaska's Katmai National Park after the Rangers counted 25 spring cubs by early August. Defending champion, Bear 32, better known as Chunk, has continued to gain weight despite suffering a broken jaw and damaged teeth. The annual Fat Bear Online Tournament runs today through September 29th, and this year's champion will be announced on that day. You can find a link for more at K103.com. And a good news, dose of good news, I should say, every morning is a great idea, because if you try to consume more good news than bad, it'll actually make your life a lot better. This is based on science. They found that weeks when people consumed more negative political news, or just negative news in general, associated with higher anxiety and lower engagement at work. Weeks where more positive political or better news overall, well, it was the opposite pattern. Greater hope, more helping behavior towards coworkers, and stronger engagement on the job. Don't forget, we have happy news for you. Your dose every day at 6:40 on K103. And those are K103 things you need to know. With more sunshine today at a high of 73 by the afternoon, rain does come in after a dry Thursday, so tomorrow night.

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I'm sure you would love to win a $250 gift card with a question about The Voice, which is back on NBC. We'll have that for you at 8:30. They say the whole

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1: 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Thank you very much.
0: Oh, wow, David. 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

93 Mornings with Stacey and Mike. Normally, we try to avoid talking about gas prices this early in the morning. It's just way too early. But this just in. Finally, something to celebrate as part of K103 Things You Need to Know, coming up in 3 minutes.

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1: Good morning. It's 2 minutes away from 6 o'clock. It's Wednesday, September 23rd. I'm Mike Chase. Gas prices across the country are going up, but Oregon's average, wait for it, has declined. AAA reports the national average price for a gallon of gas increased 15 cents to $4.48 a gallon nationwide. Oregon's average declined 2 cents to $5.10. Still high, but going in the right direction. Diesel continues to set new record high, though. The national average increased 26 cents for diesel to $6.53. Oregon's average increased 20 cents to $6.87 for diesel. But again, going in the right direction. Lionel Richie is recovering after undergoing a heart procedure. That's according to a statement from his representative, the singer, and the band Earth, Wind & Fire are canceling their next 3 shows, but he expects to be on stage soon. Lionel had reportedly been receiving treatment for an irregular heartbeat. This is his 3rd hospitalization in 3 months. And speaking of music, our 2026 iHeartRadio Music Festival presented by Capital One was incredible by all accounts. You can watch all the moments you missed and exclusive backstage clips you can't see anywhere else. 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You watch that on Disney Plus and Hulu exclusively. And those are K103 things you need to know. Got some clouds today, but then this afternoon, sunshine with a high of 71. Rain coming in tomorrow night.

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0: The pride of Las Vegas, Killers on K103. Portland's best variety of the 80s, 90s, and today asking the question, what do adults love to brag about? They just love to brag about what? 800-333-0103. Kate says beards. It's just hair growing out of your face. It's not... I just love how opinionated people are about these people who boast. I guess there's nothing you can say when people are bragging, so this is your big chance to vent. It's not an accomplishment in my eyes to grow a beard, says Kate. Eric says, how clean they eat. I don't care that you made free-range, antibiotic-free unicorn steaks with gluten-free pita chips and organic kale for dinner last night. Oh, they're killing me. Annie says, traveling. The way some people talk about it and hold it over other people's heads as if they're doing something more special with their life really irks me. This is coming from somebody who loves to travel and has a bunch of travel Pinterest boards. I want to do it for me and not to one-up everyone else in life. All right, so 800-333-0103 is the number. Adults love to brag about what, Ken?
1: I'm going to say how well their kids do in school.
0: It's something my parents, oddly enough, never bragged about. All right, Cody, thanks. Hi, Melinda. What do you think adults like to brag about?
2: Definitely getting a good deal on something.
0: Oh, for sure. And think about what's going on there. You're basically saying, I won because I got a better deal, and you didn't because you didn't get the better deal. It's almost like it's not enough to succeed. Others must fail.
2: Absolutely.

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Happy news. Great story today about the very opposite of road rage. Stand by.

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1: Good morning. It is Wednesday, September 23rd, 7 o'clock. I'm Mike Chase. Fall is here and fire season not yet over. The Oregon Department of Forestry reports 7 large active fires still burning. 4 of the fires are on, and that's protected by the state of Oregon. The Narrows, Austin, Grasshopper, and the Roe Creek fires are all at least 98% contained. And there are more than 2,400 personnel working on the 7 large fires I mentioned. Social media, apparently no substitute for emotional support people receive from in-person relationships. 2 studies from OSU looked at social media use. 1 study found that people with the lowest levels of real-life emotional support had more than 8 times the odds of loneliness. Another study found that people who read social media within 30 minutes of waking up were strongly associated with depression. They don't know if social media causes depression or if depression causes people to use social media as soon as they wake up. I say play it safe and listen to K103 in the morning. We're right here as your companion, Monday through Friday. U.S. News ranked the most popular cat names, and Luna came in on top. That's followed by Milo at number 2, Bella, Leo, and Kitty, Oreo, Oliver, Lucy, Shadow, and Simba rounded out the top 10 for cat names. If you want to explore some really funny, creative cat names, you can check out sprucepetsfunnycatnames.com. Some examples there include Professor Naptime, Cat Damon, Kitty Gaga, Wigglebutt, and Sir Lix-a-Lot. Those are K103 things you need to know. We got a pretty decent day today. Some clouds will hang in. No rain today. Sunshine by this afternoon with a high around 71. Tomorrow dry, but then tomorrow night, Thursday night, we'll have a pretty active storm system come in that'll hang in through Friday morning and bring us some much-needed rain.

K103 Mornings with Stacey and Mike. Are you keeping track at 710 of the songs and the stories behind them with K103's I Know That Song? Today's song is coming up, and it's a song you know and love. Can you recognize this? We'll have the whole story behind that song next on K103.

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1: Ahoy there. We're making our way through the week with stories behind the songs that you've heard for years, but maybe didn't know a lot about the backstory. That's what we're here for with I Know That Song. And by Friday, if you name all the songs from the week, which you heard at 7:10, you can win a $50 gift card from Portland Nursery. This band's 1980 song, Rapture, became the first chart-topping U.S. single to feature rap vocals. And their iconic song, Call Me, was originally intended for Stevie Nicks before becoming this band's massive theme for the film American Gigolo. The band was inducted into the Rock and Roll Hall of Fame in 2006. And as for the name of the band, that came from all the catcalls men shouted at lead singer Deborah Harry from passing cars after she bleached her hair blonde because she is a natural redhead. Who knew? It's Blondie. Kind of. The tide is high. On K103's I Know That Song.

That's Taylor Swift, an anti-hero, making VMA history by receiving the first ever Artist Director honors. You can watch live on Sunday, 4:30 Pacific on CBS and Paramount+.

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1: Hello there. It's about 2 minutes away from 8 o'clock, Wednesday, September 23rd. I'm Mike Chase. Gas prices across the country are going up, yes, but Oregon's average has actually declined. This is good news. AAA reports the national average price for a gallon of gas increased 15 cents to $4.48 a gallon nationwide. Oregon's average declined 2 cents to $5.10. Still high, but going in the right direction. Diesel remains a problem. Continues to set new record high prices. The national average for diesel increased 26 cents to $6.53. Oregon's diesel average increased 20 cents to $6.87. Lionel Richie is recovering from undergoing a heart procedure. That's according to a statement from his representative. The singer, and Earth, Wind & Fire were on tour together, canceling their next three shows, but he expects to be on stage soon. He'd reportedly been receiving treatment for an irregular heartbeat, but this is the musician's third hospitalization in 3 months. Our 2026 iHeartRadio Music Festival presented by Capital One was incredible by all accounts. You can watch all the moments you missed and exclusive backstage clips you cannot see anywhere else. 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Those are K103 things you need to know with sunshine by this afternoon. In fact, it looks like it kind of happening now. Pretty nice day with a high of 71. Rain comes in Thursday night.

K103, how would you answer this question? What are the most satisfying jobs to watch people do perfectly? You'd watch them for hours. How would you answer that? 800-333-0103.

0: Michael Jackson on K103, Portland's best variety of the 80s, the 90s, and today. So our telephone number, if you don't have it, is 800-333-0103. We ask you to use that to answer some of these questions we'd like to pick your brain about, like what are the most satisfying jobs to watch people do perfectly? It's so satisfying to watch somebody who's an expert at something do what? 800-333-0103. Dale?
1: I love watching people cook. Something about watching like a burger go from raw to just right in the hibachi restaurant is literally food and performance. Something like that, or a Kobe place where they're like, oh, they're doing all the cutting and all the tricks. Oh, it's an onion volcano. It's doing all that fancy stuff in front of you. Oh, I love to watch people cook.
0: Yeah, yeah. Or how about when somebody's making a cake, you know, and they're spinning the thing around on the Lazy Susan and get the frosting thing everywhere and they're hitting it just right?
1: Oh, I know exactly what you're talking about. I love that.
0: Now I want some beef and some cake. Dale, thanks, man. Good call.
1: Hey, thank you.
0: All right, Paul says woodworking. 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Especially proper joinery. Proper joinery. I love watching someone like Paul Sellers make a perfect dovetail with hand tools. I don't know who Paul Sellers is, but it sounds like he knows what he's doing. Sue says, a perfect smooth landing by an airline pilot. 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It's very satisfying to watch it look like a new yard again. I've seen that guy, and he's right. Very, very satisfying, like power washing. So how would you answer this? 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A number, by the way, that you will need here in a few minutes as we get set to give you a $250 gift card from The Voice around 8:30.
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Glad to have you along. We're celebrating the return of The Voice on KGW. 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

K103 Mornings with Stacey and Mike. How does how your car smells affect the way you drive? Apparently more than we all knew. We'll explain with K103 things you need to know after REM.

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1: Well, good morning. It's 9 o'clock. It's Wednesday. It's September 23rd. I'm Mike Chase, and fall is here. And fire season, not yet over. The Oregon Department of Forestry reports 7 large active fires are burning. 4 of those fires are on land that's protected by the state of Oregon. The Narrows, Austin, Grasshopper, and Roe Creek fires are all at least 98% contained. There are more than 2,400 personnel working on 7 large fires. Social media is no substitute for emotional support people receive from in-person relationships. Who knew? 2 studies from the Oregon State University science team looked at social media use. One study found that people with lowest levels of real-life emotional support had more than 8 times the odds of loneliness. Another study found people who read social media within 30 minutes of waking up are strongly associated with depression. Now, they don't know if social media caused depression or if depression causes people to use social media as soon as they wake up. All I know is if you wake up and listen to K103, you're probably going to be fine. And forget the pine-scented air freshener hanging from your rearview mirror. Driving with the scent of lemon or orange will actually boost your mood. It will also slash driving errors, increase your focus, and reduce road rage. Research shows that sniffing citrus scents reduces driving errors by, look at this, 54%, sharpens the focus, and improves your reaction time on the road. Those are K103 things you need to know. Not too bad today. Sunshine continues this afternoon. We'll have a high around 71. Tomorrow, dry until tomorrow night when the rain comes in. That'll hang in all night through Friday morning. The weekend does look dry.

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Well, it feels good knowing we're at, you know, halfway mark. We're almost there at the weekend. It is K103, Portland's best variety of the 80s, 90s. And today it's Alex Warren.

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I am too. Make sure you're following us on Instagram. We are at K103 Portland. That way you'll always get the updates about giveaways that we have and events going on in our community. It's Christina Aguilera.

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This is Taylor Swift with the Fate of Ophelia. She is nominated for Video and Artist of the Year at the VMAs. 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

Well, did you see those videos that went viral yesterday? It was of Justin Bieber at a park in Los Angeles, just hanging out. He was in a drum circle. It looked like he was singing and just hanging out, talking to people, talking to kids. It was kind of amazing. I loved it. I love that he wasn't swarmed by a bunch of people. They kind of just like let him be, but they were enjoying his little mini impromptu performance. So if you go look it up online.

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Maybe this is a place that you're going to go get some lunch today. I'll tell you what it is in two songs today, right here. It's K103.

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1: 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It's Bye Bye Bye on K103.

Well, of course, there are all these rumors about who's going to be the halftime performer this year's, or technically next year's Super Bowl. I think they should do what they did with Shakira in the World Cup. Like, get a ton of different artists together, right? That was so much fun. This is Shakira, Whenever, Wherever on K103.

That is Huntrix with Golden. They are nominated for Song of the Year at the VMAs. You can watch it on Sunday. I'm going to be watching 4:30 p.m. on CBS and Paramount+. It's K103.

All right, we just jumped into our 1 p.m. hour. I might need an extra cup of coffee. It is K103, Portland's best variety of the 80s, 90s, and today. Hey, this hour, I took a little peek ahead for you. Adele, Michael Jackson, Taylor Swift, all coming up next.

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Hey!

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Got a question for you. What changes did your body go through, or is it currently going through, as you get a little bit older? 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

Well, remember to check in with Stacey and Mike tomorrow morning. They're going to have your chance to win $250 courtesy of The Voice, which just kicked off a brand new season on Monday. I love that show so much. So, yeah, check in with them tomorrow for a chance to win a K103.

Thanks for having us on. It is K103. Hope you're having a great Wednesday. You know, Teddy Swims is going to be celebrating his birthday on Friday. He's a Libra, and he just kicked off his brand new tour last month. This is Lose Control.

0: All right. Are you watching Dancing with the Stars this season? Oh, my gosh. I had so much fun watching it last night. It is K103, Portland's best variety of the 80s, 90s, and today. This is Natalia filling in for it, Jana. And I was, in my living room, on my feet, clapping and just enjoying so many of the dances. Ezra, oh, my gosh, blew me away. I'm not going to tell you what happened, just in case you haven't seen it yet and you've been able to avoid the spoilers, go watch the episode, but really enjoying this season. When they come on a new tour, I got to go again. All right, coming up on the way, let's see 21 Pilots next on K103.
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Well, one of my favorite things that Stacey and Mike do, I mean, they do so much, but is I Know That Song. Every weekday, they will play a song and they'll give you little known facts about that song. 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

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And today, if you ever want to request a song, you want to say hello, it's your birthday, you want to shout out, let us know. 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You tap that, record a message, sends directly to us in the studio. Yeah, we get to hear your voice. If you've never done one before, let today be that day. See what happens. It's Eric Carmen, Hungry Eyes on K103.

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0: All right, friends, that is my time. I am headed out of here. Thank you so much for letting me be a part of your Wednesday. Hopefully we made you feel good, and we're going to continue to make you feel good, because just because I'm leaving does not mean you have to know the music. Of course, we'll continue. Got some Shaggy on the way, also some Bon Jovi. And don't forget, tomorrow morning, check in with Stacey and Mike. They're going to give you a chance to win $250, courtesy of The Voice. 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My name is Natalia, filling in for Jana. Have a great rest of your Wednesday. Bye.
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0: K103, Portland's best variety of the 80s, 90s, and today. It's no surprise since yesterday, Raising Cane's, their second Oregon location that opened up in Gresham on Burnside in Maine, has been bustling, okay? Because really, the only Raising Cane's location was at the Pioneer Place. Well, I guess there was that Vancouver location, but we're talking about Oregon here, folks, okay? And of course, a lot of people want to get it in. They're Raising Cane's. Now, I'm not the biggest super fan, to be honest with you. I like seasoning on my chicken. I know they have the sauce, but still. But you do you.
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103. I mean, we keep topping the list for all the foodie spots, right? Portland, we came in at number 2 as the best coffee city in the country. Behind Orlando, don't ask me how that happened. But if you're vegan and vegetarian, we came in at number 1 for a second year in a row. Some of the best restaurants. And listen, I eat meat and totally agree. It's delicious.

Hi, it's K103 Mornings with Stacey and Mike, and I know that song. The stories behind some of the biggest songs we play. Tomorrow's song is all about something called somniloquy, which I may or may not be pronouncing correctly. We'll find out tomorrow morning with the rest of the story at 7:10 on K103, Portland's best variety of the 80s, 90s, and today.

0: Hi, it's K103, Portland's best variety of the 80s, 90s. And today we're talking about your favorite cheat code. Do you have one that you just want to share? Andre, tell me yours in Southeast Portland.
1: I know a lot of people have a hard time falling asleep at night, and our phones are the main culprit. And I found that putting my phone two rooms away from where I am really helps me avoid doom scrolling and staying up later than I need to.
0: That's smart. I'm a, you know, snooze button girl. So you can't really do that when the phone...
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9: Dry conditions today, but we've got a storm system set to arrive tomorrow. Expect widespread showers Thursday night with scattered showers on Friday. In the Storm Tracker 2 Weather Center, I'm Vasily Varlamos.
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K103, Portland's best variety of the 80s, 90s, and today. Well, big shout out to our Portland Fire closing out the season with a sweet win over the Golden State Valkyries, 90-82 in overtime. I mean, what a way to end the season, huh?

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K103, Portland's best variety of the 80s, 90s, and today it's Christina. And how fun would it be to go on a Whitney Houston cruise? It's happening with Norwegian Cruise Line. They're paying tribute to her. I mean, doing special shows and dinner events and all that stuff. Debuting May 2027. If you're a big Whitney fan, which we all are, maybe they'll even do a Whitney lookalike contest. Oh, that'd be fun. Variety of outfits.

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1: Do what makes you happy. I mean, really, like, the minute I switched over to what really makes, like, fulfills me, my skin got better, my hair got better, I just look better because I feel better. 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
0: Right, and the...
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